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Now let me be your host for tonight, Relaxing Bedtime Program. 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

0: Good evening to all our listeners. 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I'm your host for tonight, Phaphan Sitong. As always, our program is every Tuesday to Friday from 9 p.m. to 10 p.m. And of course, tonight we have both useful update and interesting story to share with you. So now, let's begin with our first segment.
1: How have you all been lately? Are you doing well? These days, the weather has been extremely hot. I mean, just stepping outside for a few minutes can already feel overwhelming. Many people feel tired more easily. Some may have headaches. Others might find it hard to sleep or feel more irritable than usual. So please do take care of your health. Drink enough water, get enough rest, and try to avoid strong sunlight during the day. Because what we are experiencing right now is not just normal heat. It may be connected to something called Super El Niño. Now you might be wondering, what exactly is that? In simple terms, El Niño happens when the ocean temperature in the Pacific Ocean near the equator becomes warmer than usual. And when that happens, it starts to affect wind patterns and leads to changes in weather across the world. As a result, rainfall becomes less predictable. Some areas may experience delayed rain, while others may get less rain than usual. And when this situation becomes more intense, bringing extreme heat and severe drought. That's when we call it Super El Niño. So what does that mean for us? Well, the most noticeable effects are higher temperatures and less available water. Many areas may face dry periods, and water levels in reservoirs may decrease. And this directly affects farmers because agriculture depends heavily on water. When there is less water, crop production goes down and income becomes unstable. Eventually, this also affects all of us through higher living costs and rising food prices. But the good news is there are ways to cope. The government has introduced measures focusing on water storage and more efficient usage. There are also efforts like artificial rain and support for farmers to adapt. For example, switching to crops that require less water or growing short-term crops instead. Now, adapting is not always easy, but small changes today can help reduce bigger risks in the future. And it's not just about the government or farmers. All of us can play a part by saving water, turning off taps when not in use, and using water more carefully. Because in the end, water is everyone's responsibility. And actually, this situation doesn't only affect agriculture. It also impacts electricity usage. Because when the weather gets hotter, people tend to use more air conditioning, which increases energy demand significantly. And that may lead to higher electricity bills, which is something many households are already starting to notice. So yes, this heat, it's not just uncomfortable, it really connects to our daily expenses as well. Another interesting point is health experts have also warned about heat-related illnesses, such as heat exhaustion and heat stroke, especially for children, the elderly, and people who work outdoors. So if you or someone you know needs to stay outside for long periods of time, try to take breaks in shaded areas and never ignore signs like dizziness or unusual fatigue. I know it sounds a bit worrying, but being aware is always better than being unprepared. All right, that was quite serious, wasn't it? So now, let's take a short break from the heat. In the next segment, we'll explore some summer travel spots and refreshing foods in Phuket.

Welcome back. When we talk about summer, many people immediately think of the sea, right? And of course, one of the top destinations that comes to mind is Phuket, whether it's Patong Beach with its lively atmosphere or Kata Beach if you're looking for something more relaxing, and of course, Promthep Cape, a perfect spot to catch a beautiful sunset. Now, after all that traveling, food is definitely something we cannot miss. One local favorite you should try is OAW, a traditional Phuket dessert that's light, refreshing, and perfect for hot weather. There's also coconut ice cream, sweet, creamy, and very satisfying, or something simple like chilled watermelon or fresh coconut juice. And if you're in the mood for something more filling, local dishes like Hokkien noodles and Phuket-style roti are definitely worth trying. But even while enjoying your trip, don't forget to take care of yourself, drink plenty of water, use sunscreen, and prepare yourself before heading out. Because summer can be exhausting, but with the right choices, it can also be a very enjoyable season. And you know what? Phuket isn't just about beaches during summer. There are also hidden spots like small cafes with beautiful views or quiet corners where you can just relax and escape the heat for a while. Some places even offer local workshops like batik painting or Thai dessert making, which can be a really fun experience, especially if you're traveling with friends. And for those who prefer indoor activities, shopping malls and local markets are also great options. You get to enjoy air conditioning while exploring local products and maybe even finding some unique souvenirs. Honestly, sometimes it's not about going far, but about finding little moments that make your day feel special. All right, coming up next in our final segment, we'll move into something a bit lighter and a little more heartwarming, the world of cat lovers. Stay tuned.

Welcome to our final segment. Let's talk about something fun. Do you have a cat? These days, more and more people consider themselves cat lovers. Some people choose to adopt cats, but for some, it feels like the cat chooses them instead. They just walk into your life, and somehow, they never

premium cat food to pet hospitals, cat hotels, and even cat cafes. Because nowadays, many people see their cats as family, and that emotional connection is what drives this growing market. It really shows how strong the bond between humans and animals can be. And interestingly, this trend has also grown a lot online. Many cat owners now create social media accounts for their cats, sharing daily moments, funny behaviors, or even emotional stories. And some of these accounts have gained thousands or even millions of followers, which shows that cats don't just bring joy at home, they also bring happiness to people all around the world. And maybe that's why, no matter how stressful life gets, coming home to a cat or even just watching cat videos can instantly make things feel a little lighter. I mean, they don't really try to be funny, but somehow they just are. So before we wrap up, let me ask you this. If you were to describe your cat in just a few words, what would you say? Before we go, just a small reminder for tonight. No matter how your day has been, whether it was productive or maybe a little tiring, you've made it through the day, and that in itself is already something meaningful. So give yourself some credit. Take a moment to relax. And allow your mind to rest, because tomorrow is always another chance to start again. And bring us to the end web tonight. Tonight, we truly hope that today's story brought a little warmth or maybe a small smile to your evening. 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Thank you so much for staying with us. Take care, get some good rest, and we will see you again next time. Kiss night.